0: face. 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I want everybody in the house to say, ho! Yo, Chuck, kick it to him, man.
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0: 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What I propose we do is we try to pinpoint the exact experiences from the past that are keeping you stuck. What can you tell me about your childhood?
1: I can't really think.
0: It's okay if nothing comes up right away. 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

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Let this winter pass on by. Let this winter pass on by. Let this winter pass on by.

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The boss, he says, we pay you as a lady. You only got the job 'cause I can't afford a man. With you, I keep the profits high as maybe. You're just a cheaper pair of hands. You got one fault.